I slipped him a five and he said, $6 in some goddamn Arab jive. 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
1: Damn it. We'll have to postpone our attack on Tokyo. Bring Mechagodzilla back to the base for repairs.
0: Sir.

0: Next on the drums, we have the famous Mr. One-Eye Muffin. Ow! Mr. Muffin is noted for being extremely hup. To play jazz music, it is necessary to be a hupster. A hupster, of course, is someone who is with it, man.
1: And now, from the land of the Bohemian,

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1: Bill O'Reilly's
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And I slammed the crank from Weezer. 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
1: 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She is every man's dream of love until she becomes possessed with an evil that turns her life into a bloody and terrifying nightmare that never ends. 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
1: 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I don't know what Sean Cassidy did, that lucky sucker. 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Did you see that? On Billboard? He took a Phil Spector classic. 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

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And there may be many others, but they haven't been discovered.

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Thank you, and now back to our movie, Combat None.

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It's Sunday, 8 a.m. You awaken and make love like there's no tomorrow. You may be right. The year of the cannibals, when love becomes a joke and murder a good citizen's lawful duty. The year of the cannibals, a year not too far from now. A year in a never world when men and women never touch, never feel, never love on pain of death. The Year of the Cannibals from American International Pictures and Technicolor. Starring Britt Eklund and Pierre Clemente. Rated GP, all ages admitted. Parental guidance suggests.

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5: 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Hey, Canada! It seems that everything's gone wrong since Canada came along. Hey, Canada! Hey, Canada!
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1: Well, don't wig out, man. I'm hip.
0: Are you coming, man?
1: Yeah, all the way. 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

ladies, get your knockers up, 2 feet, up, 2 3. 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Shoulders back, knockers up, big smile. There, you have a lovely smile. Doesn't that make your navel tingle when you do that? Ladies, I have said that man was born to thrust upon us with the biggest and the best that they have. I feel that it is our turn now to rise and unite and thrust back at them with the biggest and the best that we have. In order to do that, I want every lady sitting here in this audience tonight to march proudly. Proudly through the Aladdin Hotel with the knockers held high. Flapping in the breeze. Proving we have something to give in this crazy world today. 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Everybody march!

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A part of the anatomy that has been abused, sat on, slapped, spanked, pinched, kicked, and ridiculed. My next song is an apology to all of you fanny fanciers in this audience tonight. All of you people out there with saggy, droopy, flabby bottoms, take heart. 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

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And your bottom will be bouncing. 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Yeah, yeah. 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Yeah, yeah. Girdles on the shelf. 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Yeah, honey, just give them hell. Are you ready, dear?

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Anyway, I decided that the only thing to do would be to eat all the rest of the cheesecakes and hide the truck somewhere and leave town. And I miss everybody a lot, but I'm not really sorry, because

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Four-star glamour. See. Yes, it has finally happened. 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

walked with a grace. He combed his hair, every hair was in place. His clothes consisted of the latest style, and he knocked them dead when he gave them a smile, because he's got the answer, yeah!